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0: Are you really in an area with no cell service, or are you just saying that? 866-930-JACK.
1: Yeah. You know what? I like the players. No diggity, no doubt. Play on, play it. Play on, play it. Yo, Dre, drop the verse.